0: Esto sí que es A Little Less Conversation.
1: A little less conversation, a little more action. 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

0: Is there anything you'd like to put on the record, Tino? While everyone is listening.
1: 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I'm mocking her because I'm not like her. I'm not like those girls who are not like those girls. I love doing makeup. I don't mock women like her. I'm not like her. As soon as she hits it, I'm kicking her out. She's had enough of the love and I'm bringing her down. Everyone together on the count of three. One, two. You're mundane. We agree. Your ambition is swallowable if you tell the story right.

0: This is what you need. Hey! Glad you all came tonight. Hello, London! Is that what you say? Is it hello, England? Looks like England's out there. Fucking hell. Let's go.
1: Sintonizas Radio Maíz 102.8 de la FM, la radio de la margen izquierda.